not a cannibal, I'm a dando back. Jumping wild, better like a radio rock or not. Six tap your feet, hands in the air. The beat start getting down everywhere. There's people that are part, people in the pie, people in the side, people in the street with a heart attack. Let's go, man, sakaze, you gotta eat that lobby every day. Anything is a little trouble, just move out the bubble. Don't let it talk your friends. I'm gonna pay, go, travel down the street. Then people that are part, people in the pie, people in the side, people in the street with a heart attack.